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I'm counting sheep but running out. 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
1: Good afternoon. We had a truck fire earlier over on the east side of town. 640 eastbound on that ramp to 40 east, like you're headed towards Asheville Highway. You can get around it. It's just still a little bit of rubbernecking going on that side of town on the east side. It's heavier than it was 15, 20 minutes ago. Alcoa Highway headed back towards the airport into Blount County. Sweet Leaf, two locations, Knoxville and Alcoa, the largest selection of Tennessee-compliant THC vapes, gummies, and drinks. Ask about the Willie Nelson Remedies. That's Sweet Leaf with two locations. I'm Commander Chuck with your on-time traffic.
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1: Good afternoon. Still a bit slow from an earlier wreck we had north of Knoxville up in Anderson County earlier on, 75 north around the 126 mile marker. Just to be on the safe side, give yourself extra time up through there and watch for lots of radar north of Knoxville this afternoon. Hey, if you're having transmission problems, it's okay. 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
1: Good afternoon. That traffic volume increasing to the north on 75 as you work your way on up into Anderson throughout Campbell County. A little bit of radar down I-40, especially in East Knox County out around Midway Road. All that traffic in that area right now, especially in the eastbound lanes of I-40 headed towards Sevier County. 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I'm Commander Chuck, your on-time traffic.
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